It's not time to make a change. Just relax, take it easy. You're still young, that's your fault.

was her name in those days, when I was her man. I'd gone back and visit her. She got a problem. She got a little Cho-Cho. Cho-Cho Sam was her name. And Mr. Taylor Wolf. Take it away, Cho-Cho.

0: with your ear down to the ground.
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